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Ouça Lightnin' Hopkins com a faixa Mojo Hand, gravação de 1962. I'm going to do that and get me a mojo hand. I'm going to do that and get me a mojo hand. I'm going to fix my woman so she can have no other man. Cold ground was my bed last night. Rocks were my pillow too. 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Rocks were my pillow too. I woke up this morning wondering, what in the world am I gonna do?

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When she got another man. 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
1: Thank you so much. Thank you. Thank you so much. Thank you so much. We're going to do a little song now that's been very kind.

Segundo a Estação Blues, tempo para ouvir a música de Lightning Hopkins. Conhecido como The Texas Bluesman, Lightning Hopkins gostava de improvisar letras e foi um dos pioneiros da guitarra elétrica do blues. Falecido em 1982, aos 62 anos de idade, o bluesman deixou uma discografia generosa. Ouça Lightning Hopkins com a faixa Mojo Hand, gravação de 1962. I'm going to do that and get me a mojo hand. I'm going to do that and get me a mojo hand. I'm gonna fix my woman so she can't have no other man. 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

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I really do, you know, because I think of you and all of me.